0: Carly Ann Taylor with Why Should I Worry? Well, I know why you shouldn't, because worry is worshiping the problem. 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

0: Grace is God's unmerited favor. He'll take your test and give you a testimony, your misery, and give you a mission. 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
1: 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He wants us to reach our neighbor through our marriage.
0: But most of us think, no, I don't want people to see it because it doesn't reflect who he is.
1: 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It's literally a masterpiece that God wants to use and has prepared us to do good works right where we live.
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4: Your Moody Radio weather from the conference grounds in Grand Haven, hosting an evening with Josh Wilson on July 27th. There is a chance of a few isolated showers. However, it will be smoky, at least early, partly cloudy skies, low to mid 70s. Looking at hazy conditions at times on Saturday, but there is a chance of some isolated showers and a few isolated thunderstorms. Temperatures will be in the mid 80s with increasing sunshine. Sunday, sunny, low 80s. I'm staff meteorologist Sally Russell for 89.3 Moody Radio.
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0: Sidewalk Prophet's Father, Let It Be Me. It's the Praise and Worship Channel, 19 minutes past. Effie Rolfe with you inside your weekend. Pray you are well. I love what C.S. Lewis said. God whispers to us in our pleasures, speaks in our conscience, but shouts in our pains. Ouch, ouch. Woo. Pain often feels like punishment. Suffering can be God's megaphone and drawing us back to his heart and reminding us of our deep need for him. Psalm 119:67, before I was afflicted, I went astray, but now I obey your word. God knows how to rein us back in. You know, there is no life without Christ. Praise and worship.
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1: Who wouldn't serve a God like that? 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Man, that's called grace and mercy wrapped up in one. Thank God for the blood of Jesus Christ. That was Micah Tyler closing out the set perfectly. 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

0: You've found Bible Q&A with John MacArthur, and I'm Denny Nugent with today's question. It comes from the tiny letter of 2 John, where the writer gives some instruction on how to handle false teachers. Verse 10 says, "If anyone comes to you and does not bring this teaching, do not receive him into your house, and do not give him a greeting, for the one who gives him a greeting participates in his evil deeds." John, no doubt many of our listeners have had non-Christians knock on their doors wanting to share their religious views. Does this verse compel us to say no to those folks who want to share a false belief system with us?
1: Well, there's a bigger context for this, Denny, because in ancient times, traveling preachers and traveling teachers were dependent upon host families as they fulfilled their itinerant travels, going from place to place and espousing whatever it is that they believed and wanted to declare. They stayed with people. We see this even with the Lord sending out the disciples, sending out the 70, and talking to them about what they need to do when they stay in various homes. That's the way it was in the ancient world. An inn was a very unseemly place to stay, so they stayed with people. And what John is saying here is, do not invite into your home as a welcome guest to be cared for someone who teaches false doctrine. That is the idea. Don't host them. Don't give them acceptance. Don't give them hospitality. Don't let them appear to be worthy of your care. I suppose on a practical level, you could extend it to say that it is unwise even to allow heretics who stand at your door to come into your home for a brief stay. You don't want to be exposed to error at any level or for any amount of time.
0: This is Bible Q&A with John MacArthur. 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
2: Your Midi Radio weather from the conference grounds in Grand Haven, hosting an evening with Josh Wilson on July 27th. There is a chance of a few isolated showers. However, it will be smoky, at least early, partly cloudy skies, low to mid 70s. Looking at hazy conditions at times on Saturday, but there is a chance of some isolated showers and a few isolated thunderstorms. Temperatures will be in the mid 80s with increasing sunshine. Sunday, sunny, low 80s. I'm staff meteorologist Sally Russell for 89.3 Moody Radio.
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0: I love it. It's Megan Woods, Heaven Down Here. It's 40 minutes past. More music coming up in about 2 minutes. Cody Carnes, Ain't Nobody. Zach Williams, Wait For Me. 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

0: We know the good things about our faith, and yet in the moment that we actually have to engage with somebody else about that, we freeze up.
1: Sharing your faith should not feel terrifying, but for many people, it does. Hi, I'm Mark Gothier with Crew and Making Your Life Count. Mark Teasdale says a lot of people know what they believe, but freeze up when it's time to talk about it.
0: The way I often put this is, it's like someone who has studied hard for a test, knows everything, has all the answers and knows all the right answers, but sits down and they freeze up because just taking the test itself can be anxiety producing.
1: Fear and anxiety can keep us silent, but those struggles can be overcome through small, steady steps of faith and learning to trust God in the conversation.
0: There's a lot of study that it's done around how to engage with anxiety itself that I think can be very helpful in giving us clues as to how we can treat the anxiety that we feel when we're thinking about evangelizing somebody. And so what I do is walk through the various steps as a means of coming to grips with understanding why we really feel uncomfortable around evangelizing others, and then slowly and surely replacing faulty thoughts and feelings we have related to evangelism, and finally using new thoughts and feelings to help spur slow, steady steps toward getting to the place where we're willing to evangelize.
1: You do not need to have all the perfect words. You simply need the courage to take the next step. God can use your story to change a life. Learn more at crew.org/life.
2: Your Midi-Radio weather from the conference grounds in Grand Haven, hosting an evening with Josh Wilson on July 27th. There is a chance of a few isolated showers. However, it will be smoky, at least early, partly cloudy skies, low to mid 70s. Looking at hazy conditions at times on Saturday, but there is a chance of some isolated showers and a few isolated thunderstorms. Temperatures will be in the mid 80s with increasing sunshine. Sunday, sunny, low 80s. I'm staff meteorologist Sally Russell for 89.3 Moody Radio.
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0: God has been good to me. I've got to tell it. You know, when something is good, I like to tell other folk about it. And God has been more than good. I pray the same for you. It's Tarian Testimony closing out the set inside the Praise and Worship Channel. And I pray the summer is going well for you. 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

0: used. But fruit, the making and shaping of you and me, it happens in the valley, in the low places in life. God is making us more like Him. Hallelujah. It may not feel good, but it is good. And we can thank God. He knows what's best. He's got the perfect plan for you and me, to prosper you, not to harm you, to give you a hope and a future. Tasha Layton, meet me in the valley. Amen. It's all about Christ. I am Effie. 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
2: Come on, be honest now. A divorce, an accident, a medical report, a depression, a wayward son, a financial crisis. How many of you know that God in His mercy brings about the dramatic to wake us up? How many of you know that sometimes it's the dramatic manifestations that finally bring us to our knees and we say, God, I'm listening. Tell me I need you. Sometimes the dramatic leads us to the place that we're finally ready to listen to the voice of God.
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0: 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And then, if necessary, share your thoughts about what might happen next time. Hey, parenting is a live and learn experience. 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For Family Life Blended, I'm Ron Deal.
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4: Your Midi Radio weather from the conference grounds in Grand Haven, hosting an evening with Josh Wilson on July 27th. There is a chance of a few isolated showers. However, it will be smoky, at least early, partly cloudy skies, low to mid 70s. Looking at hazy conditions at times on Saturday, but there is a chance of some isolated showers and a few isolated thunderstorms. Temperatures will be in the mid 80s with increasing sunshine. Sunday, sunny, low 80s. I'm staff meteorologist Sally Russell for 89.3 Moody Radio.
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0: It's 19 minutes past the hour. That's Elevation Worship. And 1 Thessalonians 5:18 says, "In everything give thanks, for this is the will of God in Christ Jesus for you." You know, many of us have been blessed beyond measure, but sometimes as busy Christians living in a demanding world, we're a little slow to count our gifts and even slower to give thanks to the giver. As the old saying goes, when we drink the water, we should remember the spring. May we who have been so richly blessed give thanks for our gifts, and may we demonstrate our gratitude by sharing them. Amen.
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6: 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We pray in Jesus' name. Amen. 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

0: It's the Friday edition of the Public Square from the American Policy Roundtable. Wayne Shepherd here with Dave Zanotti. And Dave, I can think back many, many times on our broadcast over the years where we've learned some hidden lessons from history, haven't we?
1: Wayne, there have been lots of aha moments. Remember when we discovered that there actually was a preamble to the Bill of Rights that had been left out of the published editions?
0: Uh-huh.
1: And the day that that preamble was actually read on the floor of the United States Congress just a few years ago for the first time in a generation. There have been all kinds of aha moments that we've had, discovering things like the fact that George Washington and John Adams were actually opposed to the very existence of political parties in our country. Or moments like the statements made by Dr. Martin Luther King Jr., where he said he was neither a Republican nor a Democrat, but saw himself as an independent agent, if you will, as a person who had to speak moral conscience to both political parties. There's stories like that all throughout our history, and one of the things we try to do here on the Public Square is to bring back the light of those first principles and remind us of the things that we've forgotten. And it's a privilege to do that every day right here, and I want to welcome again so many new listeners to our broadcast and encourage them to visit with us at APRoundtable.org, where we're in a dialogue every single day about America.
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2: Your Midi Radio weather from the conference grounds in Grand Haven, hosting an evening with Josh Wilson on July 27th. There is a chance of a few isolated showers. However, it will be smoky, at least early, partly cloudy skies, low to mid 70s. Looking at hazy conditions at times on Saturday, but there is a chance of some isolated showers and a few isolated thunderstorms. Temperatures will be in the mid 80s with increasing sunshine. Sunday, sunny, low 80s. I'm staff meteorologist Sally Russell for 89.3 Moody Radio.
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0: Why should I worry? That's Carly Ann Taylor. Jesus said in Matthew 17, verse 20, if you have faith as a mustard seed, and boy, those are tiny seeds, you will say to this mountain, move from here to there, and it will move, and nothing will be impossible for you. So are you a mountain mover whose faith is evident for all to see? Or are you kind of a spiritual shrinking violet? God is looking for men and women who are willing to move mountains for His glory and for His kingdom. Jesus taught His disciples that if they had faith, they could move mountains. And you can too.
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0: Here's what grace can do. Ephesians 2:8 and 9 tells us it's by grace that we're saved through faith, that not of ourselves, it's the gift of God, so no one can boast or brag. Have you been saved that way? Ask Jesus to forgive the rotten, self-centered, me-monster lifestyle we all fall into? Sin is the Bible word. Have you asked him to help you turn away from that garbage? The Bible word there is repent. Repent and believe. And if you decide you want to do that and you'd like help, a friend will pray with you now as you call 888-NEED-HIM. 888-NEED-HIM.
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0: Tracking each step in missions, this is Footsteps from TWR. Here's your host, Andy Napier.
1: Let's head to northwestern China, to the region of Xinjiang. That's the home to a unique people group of over 10 million. Our guest is career missionary David Sawatsky. And David, you have served in Siberia, Kenya, and in the late 80s with this particular people group. I want you to first help us out with the pronunciation.
2: Uyghur.
1: And some say Uyghur, I believe.
2: Yeah, the Chinese say Uyghurs, and the rest of the world, like, they also a group of people that belong to the stans.
1: Like Kazakhstan and Uzbekistan.
2: They are all from a Turkish background, language-wise, and also culture-wise. They are Muslims, and I lived amongst them for about 2 years to learn their language, develop friendships, and then during that time, Tiananmen Square happened, and we were very, very limited, and today you can't probably even go into that area.
1: I know that TWR broadcasts into that region, but that is a people group that China really discriminates against them.
2: That's right. And they always wanted to be an independent state. I mean, it was given to China by Stalin, the way I understand the history. And China took them and took the land and never gave it up. And so they are, yeah, very discriminating, the Uyghur people.
1: To learn about TWR's outreach to the Uyghur people of northwestern China, go to twr.org/footsteps.
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3: Your Midi Radio weather from the conference grounds in Grand Haven, hosting an evening with Josh Wilson on July 27th. There is a chance of a few isolated showers. However, it will be smoky, at least early, partly cloudy skies, low to mid 70s. Looking at hazy conditions at times on Saturday, but there is a chance of some isolated showers and a few isolated thunderstorms. Temperatures will be in the mid 80s with increasing sunshine. Sunday, sunny, low 80s. I'm staff meteorologist Sally Russell for 89.3 Moody Radio. Him.
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0: It's 19 minutes past the hour. That's the Sidewalk Profits. Sadly, worry is one job you can't farm out, but you can overcome it. Max Licato says there's no better place to begin than in verse 2 of the Shepherd's Psalm. We know it as Psalm 23. It says, "He leads me beside the still waters." And in case we missed the point, he repeats the phrase in the next verse. "He leads me in the paths of righteousness." He leads me. God isn't behind me yelling, "Go." He's ahead of me, bidding, "Come." He's in front, clearing the path, cutting the brush, showing the way. Boy, that's encouraging, isn't it?
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2: Come on, be honest now. A divorce, an accident, a medical report, a depression, a wayward son, a financial crisis. 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How many of you know that sometimes it's the dramatic manifestations that finally bring us to our knees and we say, "God, I'm listening. Tell me I need you." Sometimes the dramatic leads us to the place that we're finally ready to listen to the voice of God.
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0: And that's C.C. Winans. Jesus never gauged his self-worth through the eyes of his critics or even his friends. He knew who he was. He was never motivated by the public's expectations of what he should or should not do. His focus was on the mission given to him by his Heavenly Father. And he spent his life trying to show us the same thing. Jesus never gauged his self-worth through the eyes of his critics or even his friends. Do you know who you are?
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1: Historian Niall Ferguson begins his PragerU video with a lament that few students graduate from college with any idea of what makes Western civilization different from the rest of the world. In his video with the title, Why the West Won, he summarizes a few key points from his book, Civilization, the West, and the Rest. He explains that Western civilization succeeded because of six killer apps: competition, modern science, the rule of law, modern medicine, the consumer society, and the work ethic. These are the secret sauce of Western civilization. You may not have time to read his book, therefore I suggest you take 5 minutes to watch the video. And since these ideas aren't being taught in the universities today, you might share the video with some young people. These are the six killer applications. The first was economic and political competition. The second was the scientific method. All the major 17th century breakthroughs happened in Western Europe. A third application was the rule of law and representative government. This included private property rights and representation of property owners in elected legislatures. The fourth was modern medicine. Nearly all the 19th and 20th century breakthroughs in healthcare were made by Western Europeans and Northern Americans. Fifth was the consumer society. The Industrial Revolution took place because there was both a supply and a demand. And sixth was the work ethic. Westerners work harder and save more of what they earned. This led to capital accumulation, which in turn led to investment in the wonders of modern technology. These six killer apps made the West successful and have now been downloaded to other countries as well. And that is why the West won. I'm Kirby Anderson, and that's my point of view.
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3: Your Midi Radio weather from the conference grounds in Grand Haven, hosting an evening with Josh Wilson on July 27th. There is a chance of a few isolated showers. However, it will be smoky at least early. Partly cloudy skies, low to mid 70s. Looking at hazy conditions at times on Saturday, but there is a chance of some isolated showers and a few isolated thunderstorms. Temperatures will be in the mid 80s with increasing sunshine. Sunday, low 80s. I'm staff meteorologist Sally Russell for 89.3 Moody Radio.
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I love it. That's Megan Woods, Heaven Down Here. And we read in 1 Thessalonians 5:18 exactly how we're supposed to behave down here. It says, in everything give thanks, for this is the will of God in Christ Jesus for you. Most of us have been blessed beyond measure, but sometimes

0: Sometimes, as busy Christians living in a demanding world, we are sometimes slow to count our gifts and even slower to thank the giver. As the old saying goes, when we drink the water, we should remember the spring. May we who have been so richly blessed give thanks for our gifts, and may we demonstrate our gratitude by sharing them.
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0: perfectly. Music from Micah Tyler and your time 37 minutes past the hour. The Scottish preacher George MacDonald observed, it's been well said, that nobody ever sank under the burden of the day. It's when tomorrow's burden is added to the burden of today that the weight is more than anybody can stand. Never load yourselves up, my friends. If you find yourselves that way, at least remember this, it's your own doing, not God's. He begs you to leave the future to Him. Philippians 4:7, and the peace of God, which surpasses every thought, will guard your hearts and your minds in Christ Jesus.
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2: 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Tell me I need you. Sometimes the dramatic leads us to the place that we're finally ready to listen to the voice of God.
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0: if evolution is true, why don't we have kangaraffes or rhinocerous? Find out on today's Creation Moment. And now, here's our Creation Moments host, Ian Taylor.
1: Why do giraffes have long necks or kangaroos have pouches? Evolutionists answer that natural selection has favored the development of certain characteristics while discouraging and eliminating other features. But if this is what happened, we, who believe in creation, have a few questions. Giraffes have long necks, say evolutionists, because conditions favor the development of long-necked creatures that could feed on the higher parts of the tree. But then many other grazing animals live side by side with giraffes and manage to get by. The horse, according to evolutionary explanations, has crowned teeth in order to survive in its environment. And yet, the cow with its uncrowned teeth survives quite well in the same environment. Some evolutionists say that plants developed berries so that their seeds inside the berries would be carried far and wide by hungry birds, thus ensuring the plant's survival. Why then did some plants develop poisonous berries? And if the maternal instinct evolved to preserve the next generation, why do creatures like the stickleback fish, seahorse, and midwife toad, to name a few, leave total care of the young to the male? The truth is that natural selection does not offer a clear and consistent explanation for the living world. The diversity of the created world does not bear witness to evolutionary principles, but to the artistry of our Creator God.
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3: Your Moody Radio weather from the conference grounds in Grand Haven, hosting An Evening with Josh Wilson on July 27th. There is a chance of a few isolated showers. However, it will be smoky, at least early, partly cloudy skies, low to mid 70s. Looking at hazy conditions at times on Saturday, but there is a chance of some isolated showers and a few isolated thunderstorms. Temperatures will be in the mid 80s with increasing sunshine. Sunday, sunny, low 80s. I'm staff meteorologist Sally Russell for 89.3 Moody Radio.
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0: Good to have your company. That's Gateway Worship, and who else? Jesus said something rather profound in Matthew 17:20. If you have faith as a mustard seed, and boy, those are tiny, you will say to this mountain, move from here to there, and it will move, and nothing will be impossible for you. Hey, are you a mountain mover whose faith is evident for all to see? Or are you more like a spiritual shrinking violet? God is looking for men and women who are willing to move mountains for His glory and for His kingdom.
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0: He was born in 1924, just 2 years before Moody Radio went on the air. As the sixth president of Moody Bible Institute, Dr. George Sweeting launched a new radio program known as Moody Presents. We heard music and testimonies from Moody students and a message from Dr. Sweeting.
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3: Hello, my friend. 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
0: Just shy of his 100th birthday, God called him home. But to the glory of God, George Sweeting is a name you should know.
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0: First John 5 says, "This is the record that God has given us eternal life, and this life is in his Son. He that has the Son has the life. He who does not have the Son of God does not have the life." Do you have that life? I'm asking, is Jesus in charge of you, your personal Savior? If you have never made him in charge of you, never asked him to forgive you of your wrongdoing, you can do that now. Let me pray with you. You pray along with me, will you? Lord, I want you in charge of me. Please forgive me for my wrongdoing, my sins. I ask you to be my Savior, Jesus. Help me turn away from my selfish living. Amen. And we encourage you to think further, maybe have a conversation online about this with a volunteer at chataboutjesus.org. 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
8: Oh, I've been desperate. Cried those loud prayers.

0: After years of barrenness, God blessed the Shunammite woman with a son. But one day, while the son was out in the field with his father, he developed a terrible headache. The father had a servant carry the boy to his mother, and he died in her arms later that day. The mother carried the boy to Elisha's room and laid him on the bed. When she asked her husband for a servant and a donkey so that she might go to Elisha, he wanted to know why she needed Elisha. She responded with, "It is well." She and the servant hurriedly made the 25-mile journey trek to Mount Carmel. Elisha saw her from a distance and sent his servant to greet her and to find out if all was well. She brushed him aside with, "It is well," and continued towards Elisha. When she got to Elisha, she fell down and grabbed his feet. She reminded him she had not asked for a son and didn't want to be hurt. Elisha figured out something was wrong with her son. He told his servant to take his staff and go to the boy and lay the staff on him. But the woman wanted Elisha himself to come. Elisha followed her back to her home. He went up to his room and closed the door behind him. He prayed and stretched himself over the child. He went downstairs, paced and prayed, then went back upstairs. He stretched himself over the boy again, and this time the boy sneezed and woke up. When the mother heard the good news, she fell at Elisha's feet. Then she picked up her son and carried him downstairs. I'm Sharon Wilharm, host of All God's Women and author of The Amazing Crab Alley Revival, a Southern historical story about Victorian church ladies. 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
1: Your Moody Radio weather from the conference grounds in Grand Haven, hosting an evening with Josh Wilson on July 27th. There is a chance of a few isolated showers. However, it will be smoky, at least early, partly cloudy skies, low to mid 70s. Looking at hazy conditions at times on Saturday, but there is a chance of some isolated showers and a few isolated thunderstorms. Temperatures will be in the mid 80s with increasing sunshine. Sunday, sunny, low 80s. I'm staff meteorologist Sally Russell for 89.3 Moody Radio.
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0: Your time is 19 minutes past the hour as we listen to We Are Messengers. And here's the thing. Worrying is one job you can't farm out. Max Licato says you can overcome it, though. There's no better place to begin than in verse 2 of the 23rd Psalm. It says, He leads me beside the still waters. David declares it, and in case we miss the point, he repeats the phrase in the next verse. He leads me in the paths of righteousness. He leads me. God isn't behind me yelling, go. He's ahead of me, bidding, come. He's in front, clearing the path, cutting the brush, showing the way. That's Jesus. Come. Jesus clearing the way. Don't you love him?
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0: The clock says it's 39 minutes past the hour. That's Tasha Layton and Meet Me in the Valley. Jesus never gauged his self-worth through the eyes of his critics or even his friends. He knew who he was. He was never motivated by the public's expectations of what he should or should not do. His focus was on the mission given to him by his Heavenly Father. And he spent his life trying to show us the same thing. Hey, let's keep our focus on the mission given to us by our Heavenly Father.
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0: We need each other if we're going to stand firm in the gospel of grace and not drift into error, not drift into legalism, not lose our joy.
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0: So here's a question for us, for each one of us. Are we immersed and are we engaged in Christian community, in vibrant Christian community? Do we have good and real and open and honest relationships with brothers and sisters here in the church family, particularly with brothers and sisters who are actually a little bit further on in the Christian life than we are, a bit more mature? Do we have the kind of relationships where believers will have an opportunity to instruct us, to encourage us, to keep us accountable? Are you personally engaged in some kind of a smaller group, a men's group, a women's group, a community group, part of the youth ministry? Do you have other believers in your life who really know what's going on and who can speak into your life? And on the other side of the coin, are you intentionally building into other believers in this way, particularly into younger believers, those less far on in the Christian life than you are? Are you giving time and energy perhaps to being a mentor and a prayer and an encourager to others? And if you're not, where is your opportunity at the moment? Where do you see an opening, a person you could come alongside and minister to them? It's worth saying that these kinds of relationships are costly. They are costly. There is relational investment needed on both sides, and there will be a cost in order to make this work.
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2: Your Moody Radio weather from the Unity Christian Music Festival, August 5th through the 8th at Heritage Landing in Muskegon. About 84 the afternoon high today, and we're expecting sunshine, a little bit of smoke possible for the overnight hours, clear and 60, and then a mix of sunshine and clouds on Monday, and warming up to the low 80s, a little bit windy though, and maybe an afternoon shower. Rain on Monday night, we're back to sunshine Tuesday. This is staff meteorologist Steve Hamilton for 89.3 Moody Radio.
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1: That is Chandler Moore. God, I'm just grateful here on Sunday Praise on Moody Radio. Good morning. It's John Hemmer. Thank you for spending some time listening. By the way, we are celebrating 100 years of ministry. God has been so good. God has been so faithful. We could have never done any of this without him. And you know what? We could not have done this without you. Thank you for being a part of the Moody Radio family. When you listen to Moody Radio, you automatically become a part of the Moody Radio family. When you listen, you pray for us, you support us. Thank you so much, my friend, for everything that you do. I want to share this with you. It's something to think about for you and I this morning. Just because something enters our mind, it doesn't mean it has to exit our mouth. See, here's the thing. It's the heaven's job to declare the glory of God. It's our job to declare the story of God. So here's something to think about when we are wondering, should I say this specific thing? Maybe let's consider, is what I'm going to say, is it going to help declare the story of God? Is it going to hurt someone? I got a song that talks more about that next. Hold on.
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0: that a CC wine ends worthy of it all here on Sunday Praise on Moody Radio. Well, good morning, my friend. It's John Hemmer. Thank you for waking up this early and spending some time listening. It is early, isn't it? How early is it by you right now? Interesting thing. There was a big difference between these two things, right? Now check this out. There was a big difference between knowing about Jesus and knowing Jesus. You know what I'm talking about? I mean, we could easily just spit out so many facts and numbers and blah, blah, blah, blah, blah about anything, but do we really know that we're talking about? You know, with Jesus, we could know every single fact in the Bible, and that's great. But do we have a personal relationship with Jesus? Because that's what it's all about. That is what gets us to heaven. That is what helps us change our lives. And a big part of that is spending time. How do you get to know somebody? You spend time with them. How do we get to know Jesus? We spend time with them in prayer. We have those personal conversations every day. See, prayer is not designed to just change things. Prayer is also designed to change us.
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0: That is Carly Ann Taylor. Why should I worry here on Sunday Praise on Moody Radio? Good morning. It's John Hemmer. Have you ever been guilty of nitpicking somebody else? This could be as simple as maybe it's a family thing or, you know, in your social circle, or maybe it's something that happens where you work. Whatever it is, you know what? If we nitpick other people, you and I need to be thankful that God didn't nitpick us. Instead, now check this out. Here's the awesome thing. He handpicked us, even though he could have nitpicked all of our flaws or all of our sins. No, he didn't nitpick our sins. He died for our sins. And it gets better. See, God just doesn't want to give us pardon for the bad things that we've done. He wants to give us power for the amazing things that he is going to do in our lives. How amazing is that? He didn't have to do any of that, but he does because he loves you and I so, so much.
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0: That is Cochran and Company, what grace can do here on Sunday Praise on Moody Radio. Good morning, my friend. It's John Hemmer. You ever felt this way? You just feel like you just want things to be better. You just want life to be better. You just want to feel better. You just want to worry less. You just want this weight that you feel lifted. And you're a Christian. You love God. You trust God. You got a relationship with God. That's all good. That's all running. But still, you just feel like, I just want things to be easier. Here's a way that we can make things easier in our lives beginning right now. You ready for this? All right, I'm going to break it down like a fraction. Two things. Let's cultivate the habit of being grateful, okay? And let's pray with our eyes on God, not on the difficulties. Let's focus on Him. Let's thank Him for everything He has done and keep Him in the middle of everything. And let's see what happens.
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0: Methodist Gateway and Claire Smith with Who Else here on Sunday Praise on Moody Radio. Good morning. It's John Hemmer. Thank you for being here. Cannot believe we are celebrating 100 years of ministry. To be specific, this Thursday, we officially turn 100. God has been so good. He's been so faithful. There is no way we could have ever done any of this without him. All glory to God. And thank you. Seriously, thank you for being a part of the Moody Radio listening family. When you listen to Moody Radio, you automatically become a part of the family. Wow, here's a way that you and I can literally change the world. I'm serious. Let's kind of keep it simple. Let's kind of break it down like a fraction. We need to let what's inside of us affect what's around us instead of allowing what's around us to affect what's inside of us. So how do we walk that out? Here's one little way, okay? Think about this. One kind compliment has the power to help someone forget a lifetime of insults. I got a song that talks more about that next. Hold on.
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0: Well, ride the Bible bus for 5 years and you'll be amazed at what God teaches you from His Word about what it means to believe on the Lord Jesus Christ and you will be saved. It's a blessing that keeps on going. That's what we believe at Through the Bible.
1: We know the good things about our faith, and yet in the moment that we actually have to engage with somebody else about that, we freeze up.
2: Sharing your faith should not feel terrifying, but for many people, it does. Hi, I'm Mark Gothier with Crew and Making Your Life Count. Mark Teasdale says a lot of people

0: That's Tasha Layton, praise and worship music for your Sunday. Scott with you. Hope you're doing great today. I don't know how old you are, but I'll reveal that I am 66 years old. And you know what? The church needs older men and women like me, maybe like you, because they can teach what is good to those who are younger. The teaching here is lifestyle teaching before it's any other kind of teaching. When Paul wrote those words, he wasn't anticipating a classroom setting with textbooks. This kind of instruction takes place in casual yet intentional conversations, as well as arranged meetings and simply rubbing shoulders with one another in day-to-day life. Now, most of us can be such an older man or older woman to someone of a younger age and earlier stage in life than us. Intentionality makes us available in this way.
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1: Hey, that's Micah Tyler and Perfectly. And Micah Tyler is going to be the featured worship artist on the Moody Radio Alaska Cruise. 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

0: Your Way or Mine. I'm Cindy Tang with Moving Moments. My cat Java was not happy with me. He had not finished his food, yet he ran into the other room expecting a treat. I looked at him and said, "Nope, finish your food first." Well, he gave me quite the attitude. But then I thought, aren't we sometimes like that with God? We want the blessing, the answer, the reward, but not always the growth or discipline or waiting that comes first. It's important to remember Proverbs 3, 5, and 6, to trust the Lord's ways, not our ways, because God sees what we do not. So today, when things don't go your way, trust God, because our Heavenly Father always knows what's best. To listen to more encouraging stories like this one, go to movingmoments.org. I'm Cindy Tang with Moving Moments. Now it's your time to make a move.
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1: You know, Nan and I have disagreed many times about how to best parent our children. It seems that well-intentioned, good-hearted parents just see it differently sometimes. But what do you do if one of you has already taken action? Well, what you don't do is make critical comments in front of the kids about how the other handled it. Or even worse, reverse the decision. Either one of those just undercuts the other person's authority. So instead, have a parent meeting behind closed doors and listen. Find out why they did what they did. And then, if necessary, share your thoughts about what might happen next time. Hey, parenting is a live and learn experience. 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
3: Your Moody Radio weather from West Michigan CPAP Alternatives, FDA-approved oral appliances to minimize snoring and sleep apnea. Little bit of smoke moving through the area for the rest of today. We'll top out at 80, and it should be sunny for now. 60 and clear for the overnight hours. A few more clouds coming in on Monday and a little breezy. Maybe an afternoon shower. We're in the low 80s. Rain on Monday night and then sunny Tuesday. This is staff meteorologist Steve Hamilton for 89.3 Moody Radio.
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0: From Claire Smith in Gateway, it's called Who Else, based in part on Psalm 89, verse 8 says, Who else is like you, Lord God Almighty? You, Lord, are mighty, and your faithfulness surrounds you. I'm Dodd Morris. Surrounded by more great praise and worship, Francesca Bettistelli is on the way.
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0: It's Crazy Money Day. Hi, I'm Chuck Bentley with my money life from Crown. In 1971, Phil Knight asked a graphic design student to create a logo for his new shoe company. Carolyn Davidson needed cash for her art classes. She came up with the Nike swoosh and billed him $35 for 17 hours of work. In 1983, 4 years after the company went public, she was honored at a reception. Knight gave her a gold ring set with a diamond in the shape of the swoosh and an envelope containing 500 shares of Nike stock. That stock is now worth several million dollars. Davidson's journey shows how recognition sometimes takes time. In her case, she was rewarded by a company that was grateful. We may not know the extent of our work or experience any recognition until our life on earth is ended. The Apostle Paul encourages us in Galatians 6, "Let us not become weary in doing good, for at the proper time we will reap a harvest if we don't give up. Therefore, as we have opportunity, let us do good to all people, especially to those who belong to the family of believers." And then in Colossians 3, he said, "Whatever you do, work at it with all your heart, as working for the Lord, not for human masters, since you know you will receive an inheritance from the Lord as a reward. It is the Lord Christ you are serving." Recognition may not swoosh in immediately, but our hope is in eternal rewards. Now, I'm excited to invite you to join us in beautiful Knoxville, Tennessee, September the 10th through the 12th. We want to celebrate all that God has done through Crown over the last 50 years. Learn more at crown.org/50 years.
1: Your Moody Radio weather from West Michigan CPAP Alternatives, FDA-approved oral appliances to minimize snoring and sleep apnea. Little bit of smoke moving through the area for the rest of today. We'll top out at 80, and it should be sunny for now. 60 and clear for the overnight hours. A few more clouds coming in on Monday and a little breezy. Maybe an afternoon shower. We're in the low 80s. Rain on Monday night and then sunny Tuesday. This is staff meteorologist Steve Hamilton for 89.3 Moody Radio.
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0: Carly and Taylor. It's called Why Should I Worry? Part of our Sunday praise and worship. I'm Dot Morris. Winfred Neely has written an article called The Antidote to Worry. It's a zoom in on Philippians 4:6. He says prayer is key to the conquest of worry, and that's why Paul is essentially saying to us in everything by the means of prayer and by the means of supplication, let your requests be made known to God. 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